even hear it all. I see faces in the crowd, and it seems like they're looking through my soul, like I'm this invisible man who's trying to become whole, but scream to the top of my lungs, but no one seems to hear me. Maybe the music was just too loud, or maybe they just fear me.

Certain things turn me on. The way you wear your hair. Or just the way you're standing there right now.

Generation of the groove. Generation on the move. Join in on the disco trial.